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Reba McEntire talking about that new bull at an old game on the ranch. Taco Steve, just past 7 o'clock. Good evening to you. Coming up, we're going to talk to Christina. She is very excited. She won these Joe Nichols tickets to Billy Bob's coming up on September the 5th. We'll talk to her in just a moment. It's Wynonna on the ranch. I'm

0: It is On the Ranch with Taco Steve on your Thursday, just after 7 o'clock with Taco Steve. Christian Bush and Jennifer Nettles back out on the road after 14 years, and they've got 20 dates that they're going to be doing between now and the end of the year. Congratulations for being right back out on the road. More of the best country ever made coming up. I've got the Lonesome Balladeer. His name is Doug Stone. And I've also got the Charlie Daniels Band. The Devil Went Down to Georgia in minutes right here on the ranch. Don't forget, coming up each and every Friday, beginning at 7 o'clock, you've got Harlan, you've got Bob, and you've got the Friday Night Scoreboard Show. Up-to-the-minute sports scores with football all across East Texas. Not only that, you're going to hear coaches' interviews and so much more. Make sure you tune them in. It's coming up tomorrow, beginning at 7, right here on the ranch.
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5: You just played my wedding song.
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5: Oh, man, that took me way back.
7: The devil went down to Georgia. He was looking for a soul to steal. He was in a bind because he was way behind and he was willing to make a deal. When he came across this young man sewing on a fiddle and playing it hot, and the devil jumped up on a hickory stump and said, boy, let me tell you what. I guess you didn't know it, but I'm a fiddle player too. And if you'd care to take a dare, I'll make a bet with you. Now, you play pretty good fiddle, boy, but give the devil his due. I bet a fiddle of gold against your soul because I think I

straight out of Urban Cowboy right here on the ranch. The Charlie Daniels Band, The Devil Went Down to Georgia with Taco Steve on your Thursday. Guess what? Friday's right around the corner, and Harlan and Bob are going to be back here again doing that Friday night scoreboard show beginning at 7. Doug Stone on the ranch.

June the 27th, Nissan Stadium, Nashville, Tennessee. What a great concert. Keep it on. It's farewell concert. I'll tell you, Peacock and NBC are about to pick that up. It's going to be an awesome thing. I can't wait to let you know when it's coming up, actually. It's The Ranch. I'm Taco Steve. We got our winner, Christina, on the line for Joe Nichols tickets. She's really excited. We'll talk to her coming up on The Ranch.

0: It's Eddie Rabbit with Crystal Gill. That's my request and a special dedication going out to Tom from Alicia. If you've got a request you want to hear or a dedication, let me know at 903-534-1041. It's Taco Steve. Great to be here with you tonight, and I've got more of the best country ever made coming up. Dierks Bentley has a lot of leaving left to do. Plus, I got Toby Keith coming up on the other side. Congratulations to our latest instant winner of Joe Nichols tickets. He's going to be playing coming up at Billy Bob's Texas this Saturday. It's going to be an awesome show. Congratulations to Christina. She won on Taco Tuesday. That's awesome. I'm glad you want him. You're going to go see him. He's coming up really quick here, Saturday, September the 5th, at Billy Bob's. You ever been to Billy Bob's?
1: No, never.
0: You're going to love it. If you have time.
1: Oh, I'm so excited.
0: I know. And if you have time before the show, make sure you take the tour because you can see all the handprints of the stars and all the pictures and things like that. It's a whole lot of fun. I'm glad you won the tickets. You sound very excited. Who are you taking with you?
1: I'm so excited. Probably my sister or my mom. I don't know yet.
0: You guys are going to have a great time. I'm happy for you.
1: I'm so excited. Thank you for calling me back. I seen I missed that call. I was outside chasing my dog, and I was like, no, what did I miss?
0: Well, good news is I was able to call you back, and I'm glad I did. So I want to say thank you for listening to The Ranch, and moreover, thank
1: Absolutely.
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Bentley on the ranch, and I got a lot of leaving left to do. It's Taco Steve. How would you like to go see Tim McGraw September the 11th in Dallas, Texas? He's on his Pawn Shop guitar tour. If you want more details on how to sign up, go to theranch.fm. You can get everything you need to know right there. Toby Keith on the ranch. I never

That feeling when you hit downtown after a high school football game, boots dusty, heart full, music loud. Yep, you're in the right place. 104.1, 103.7, The

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Chafee Carpenter, 8-time Grammy Award winner. There's down at the Twist and Shout on the ranch with Taco Steve. And guess what? I got a way you can win Brooks and Dunn tickets. Of course, we heard Brooks and Dunn right before Mary Chafee Carpenter. How about some tickets for October the 9th at Dickey's Arena? Kix and Ronnie, how would you like that? I'll tell you, there's a way you can win them at the ranch.fm. Pat Green, it's Wave on Wave on the Ranch.

barbecue sauce on your hands, sawdust on your boots, and a Conway 20 tune in your head. 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

Mel McDaniel getting down already. It's not even the weekend. Louisiana Saturday night on the ranch with Taco Steve. Great to be here with you on your Thursday just after 8 o'clock. Are you ready? Are you set for the pasture party among all pasture parties? Yes, I'm talking about the one specifically with Shenandoah. Now, this is all going down at the Bear Creek.

0: Smokehouse in Marshall, Texas, October the 3rd. I don't want you to miss this. All the proceeds are going to such a great cause, the Hannah House Maternity Home. If you'd like to go ahead and grab your tickets, you can do that at hannahhouse.life.
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Alabama, a song about that Tennessee River on the ranch with Taco Steve. You got something you want to hear, let me know. 903-534-1041. In the meantime, George Strait's Love Without End Amen on the ranch. I sit home.

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1: Hey, Ranch, I just wanted to let y'all know that The Ranch is the only station I can listen to without skipping. Every song is like, oh, yeah, I remember that one. It puts me in such a good mood. I love you.

Clint Black. He's relaxing at home after inflamed tonsils. It's no time to kill on the ranch with Tacos D. We lost a true treasure in Dolly Parton. At age 80, here's one of her big hits. Here You Come Again. Dolly Parton is on the ranch.

0: to Getting Down, Having Fun with Little Bitty on the Ranch with Taco Steve. Great to be here with you inside your 8 o'clock hour. Trace Adkins is going to make it to East Texas. I'm so happy to say this because not only is Trace Adkins going to give you a great concert, we're also celebrating his 30th anniversary, and we're doing it in style with the 30th anniversary tour. This is all going on Saturday, September the 12th at the Belcher Center. 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Stay tuned. More of the best country ever made coming up. I got Pam Tillis talking about Memphis, and Gary Allen is right where he needs to be next on the Ranch.
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0: the chance to see her in concert about 6 months ago. Let me tell you, she still got it. Maybe it was Memphis. There's Pam Tillis on the ranch. Tacos D with you all the way until midnight tonight. And how about that East Texas Angel Network? Let's hear it for Neil McCoy and the Neil McCoy and Friends Benefit Concert. You get the frontman and Neil McCoy coming up on September the 26th. You talk about a concert. Don't miss it. We're talking Richie McDonald from Lone Star, Larry Stewart from Restless Heart, and Tim Rushlow from Little Texas, and Neil McCoy all on one stage. Don't miss it. It's Gary Allen on the rant.
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1: 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I love how The Ranch plays the old stuff and the 90s stuff and all that. It feels real, like somebody actually cares what they're playing. 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
1: Hello, Ranch. Is this Ranch? Hey, I'm just calling to say y'all play country the way it used to be. Heart storytelling, not noise. I get up early for work and the ranch is always on. Gets my day started right, so I figured I'd tell y'all that.

KT Oslin, I gotta wait till next Monday before I can be good again, right? Taco Steve with you at 903-534-1041, just after 9 o'clock. Are you ready? Are you set for the Friday Night Scoreboard Show? It's coming up tomorrow, beginning at 7, with Harlan and Bob. Don't miss it. Martina McBride is on the ranch. Don't

0: interesting fact about that song. Kenny Rogers did it first. It's Old Red. Wow, listen to that. Blake Shelton on the ranch with Taco Steve. Great to be here with you at just after 9 o'clock. Speaking of Kenny Rogers, we've got more of the best country ever made coming up with Kenny Rogers and The Gambler up next. Are you ready? Are you set? Tomorrow is the night for the Friday Night Scoreboard Show with Harlan and Bob. They're going to keep you up to date on what's going on East Texas high school football. Not only that, they got coaches' interviews and so much more. It begins tomorrow at 7 o'clock right here on the ranch.
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3: On a warm summer's evening, on a train bound for nowhere, met up with a gambler. We were both too tired to sleep, so we took turns.

The great Kenny Rogers and the Gambler on the Ranch with Taco Steve. Marty Rowe and the group Diamond Rio. Let's play their very first number one hit. It was called Meet in the Middle on the Ranch. It was

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If you haven't got the chance to see him in concert yet, you're really missing out. Love me, there's Colin Ray by request on the ranch. Taco Steve at 903-534-1041. Are you ready for the Pittsburgh Pioneer Days? It's not only a celebration of Pittsburgh, it's also their 80th anniversary, September the 12th through the 19th. I'm going to give you a little bit more scoop coming up on that in just moments. Tracy Lawrence now on the ranch.

0: He's on tour with his wife, Mary, all across the United States, digging up bones. Randy Travis on the ranch with Taco Steve. And guess what? I got more of the best country ever made coming up. The Chicks and Reba on the way, too. It's a celebration of 80 years in Pittsburgh. I'm talking about the Pittsburgh Pioneer Days. Their 80th anniversary falls on this year. And the celebration is going on September the 12th through the 19th. You talk about fun. I saw this list and I said to myself, I've got to check that out. The Peach Dessert Contest alone is what caught my eye. Not only that, there's going to be parades. There's going to be hot links. Of course, it's Pittsburgh. Naturally, there's going to be hot links, and they are delicious. 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

The Chicks on the Ranch and goodbye, Earl. It's Taco Steve. Great to be hanging out here with you on your Thursday. Now a song that Vicki Lawrence wrote and Reba took into the top 10 on country. The Night the Lights Went Out in Georgia is on the ranch.

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1: 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I just wanted to say we love The Ranch. 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

0: if I could make a living on the ranch. It's Taco Steve. Great to be hanging out here with you just after 10 o'clock with Alan Jackson. A song called Drive for Daddy Gene. I think you'll remember it. Right here on the ranch.
1: It was painted red. The stripe was white. 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Second hand from a dealer in Atlanta. 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

0: The Red-Headed Stranger. There's Willie Nelson on the ranch with Taco Steve, and my heroes have always been cowboys. Just past 10 o'clock and more of the best country ever made coming up. I got Tim McGraw, plus a couple of old hippies. Yeah, I got the Bellamy Brothers on the way, too, to sing for you, as well as the 8th Annual Pasture Party. That's on the way, too, and this is a real pasture party. When you go, you're going to love it because super country group Shenandoah, they're going to be out there singing their greatest hits live. You know the songs, Two Dozen Roses, The Church on Cumberland Road, Sunday in the South, and so many more. 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And when you bring your family and you bring your friends, you're helping a great cause, the Hannah House Maternity Home. Would you like to go ahead and buy your tickets today? 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
1: Howard and David, the Bellamy Brothers. There's Old Hippie on the Ranch with Taco Steve. Great to be here with you on your Thursday evening. Trace Atkins is going to be here in East Texas before you know it. 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It's a Saturday. 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

0: 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Faith Hill on the ranch with Taco Steve. 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

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Guess what? 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
1: Hi, Ranch. We were driving home from practice, and y'all played a song I used to sing when I was a kid. My son asked me how I knew all the words. We just had a funny moment. Thanks for everything you guys are playing. Our whole family loves The Ranch and good stuff.

Thinking Man's Country. That's what Earl Thomas Conley said his music was like. As Fire and Smoke by request on the ranch at 903-534-1041. This is John Michael Montgomery.

0: Paisley on the Ranch. It's Taco Steve. Are you ready for the Neil McCoy and Friends Benefit Concert featuring not only Neil McCoy, but the frontmen as well? It's so awesome. You've got Richie McDonald from Lone Star, Larry Stewart from Restless Heart, and Tim Rushlow from Little Texas, all on one stage with the great Neil McCoy. Now, that is going to be what I would say the concert of a lifetime. It's coming up on September the 26th, the Neil McCoy and Friends Benefit Concert. 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

0: can thank him for Alan Jackson's career. Yes, he's the first contact that Alan Jackson ever got in Nashville when he first moved there. And I'm glad he did, because Alan Jackson went on to be such a great mega superstar. Kind of like our next singer, Tim McGraw. If you'd like to see him September the 11th, Dallas, Texas, he's on his Pawn Shop Guitar Tour, and the reviews are in. Everybody's loving what he's doing, singing songs that you know and love. You can apply to win these tickets at theranch.fm. 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
1: Hi, Ranch. I'm just calling to say thanks. Yeah, you really do make our days better. The grandkids even ask for your station now. That tells you everything.

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The guy can cook. I really think he's a certified chef. And if you don't believe me, you got to check out his Instagram and Facebook reels, because the guy can cook just about anything. It's Tracy Lawrence, as any fool can see, on the ranch with Taco Steve. You're ready. Tomorrow, beginning at 7 o'clock, it's the Friday Night Scoreboard Show. What a way to kick off your weekend with up-to-the-second sports scores right here on the ranch. It's Kenny Chesney.

0: Nitty Gritty Dirt Fam. What a great weekend song. There's Fishing in the Dark on the Ranch with Taco Steve. 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They got the Friday Night Scoreboard Show. 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
1: I'm just calling to say I love The Ranch, like, for real, love it. 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
1: I just wanted to say something real quick. I've been listening to The Ranch for a while now, and it just hits different. Brings me back to when my mama used to play 90s country in the kitchen. I hear one of those songs, and it just kind of stops me for a second. Anyway, y'all are doing something right.

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1: 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You play the stuff we actually grew up on, the stuff that means something. That's

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1: Hi, Ranch. 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
1: Hello, Ranch. Is this Ranch? Hey, I'm just calling to say y'all play country the way it used to be. Heart storytelling, not noise. I get up early for work, and The Ranch is always on. Gets my day started right, so I figured I'd tell y'all that.

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1: Hey, Ranch. I just wanted to say thank you for always keeping things positive. 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
1: Hi, Ranch. I just wanted to say The Ranch is the only station that doesn't feel like noise to me. It feels like real people playing real music for real folks. 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
1: Hey there, I just wanted to say The Ranch means a lot to our family. 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
1: Big jumps. 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
2: Every morning at the mine, you could see him arrive. 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

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Somebody said he came from New Orleans, where he got in a fight over a Cajun queen, and a crashing blow from a huge right hand sent a Louisiana fella to the promised land, Big John.

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1: I was driving back from Henderson last night, and The Ranch had the perfect run of songs. Dolly into Garth into Clint Black. I mean, come on, nobody else does that. 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
4: Doctors tell us about all kinds of illnesses and diseases, yet there's an obvious one which they haven't diagnosed, which is why I hope there are doctors listening right now. I'm Judy of Jim's Jewelers. Now, I'm not a doctor of medicine, just the Diamond Doctor. And we have our own cures for a list of some very serious conditions, like tiny diamonditis. But I'm not here to talk about that or bling deficiency syndrome either. The disease I'm talking about hits every summer. Why have doctors failed to recognize that baseball is a serious disease? You may be afflicted. You watch baseball, talk baseball. Basically, you live and breathe baseball. And there's no cure. Now, the woman you love may think she can somehow rid you of this incurable disease, so you need to come see us. We'll send you home with a special surprise for her, and she'll finally accept that there is no cure. Jim's Jewelers, because the game must go on.
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5: There you go.
6: I was paid to say this.
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11: I'm not great at leaving messages, but I'll try. I love how The Ranch plays the old stuff and the 90s stuff and all that. It feels real, like somebody actually cares what they're playing. So, yeah, keep doing that. 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

That feeling when you hit downtown after a high school football game. 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

0: Well, wouldn't you know, it is finally Friday, and here we are hanging out together with Hank Williams Jr. and a country boy can survive. And I would even go so far as to say a country boy can thrive. That's exactly what we're doing today. Diamond Rio, Keith Whitley coming up to kick us through this Friday, and we got your last chance today to win those Brooks and Dunn concert tickets online at theranch.fm. This ain't just any regular old Brooks and Dunn concert. This is the Neon Moon Tour going down October the 9th. It's a Friday night, Dickies Arena in Cowtown, beautiful Fort Worth, Texas. And not only is it going to be Brooks and Dunn, Whippersnapper, newcomer extraordinaire Tucker Wetmore is going to be there with Kaylee Hammock, and you and a friend could be there too if you'll jump in there and get signed up for your chance to win. Don't wait. Do it right now at theranch.fm.
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ever had a pulled pork sandwich at Stanley's with live blues spilling out the door? 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

0: incredible Randy Travis belting it out with 1982 on 104.1, 103.7 The Ranch, home of the best country ever made, and some sports. Speaking of, I got Michael Peterson on the way with Drink, Swear, Steal, and Lie. And since we're talking about that, let's go ahead and hand it over to Harlan, the sports guy. There's no connection. I was just saying.
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0: Good morning, sports fans. Harlan, the sports guy, here with your Texas sports report for a Tall Boy Friday, September the 4th. Man, we got a big night of high school football, a big weekend of college football. This is a three-day weekend. This is going to be great. Bob and I are going to kick it off tonight. The kickoff show at 6:30, the Friday night scoreboard show at 8:30. 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All right, your Texas Rangers head into the weekend still two games behind the Houston Astros, but they won last night, shut out Tampa Bay 6-0. Problem is, Houston keeps winning and keeping that two-game lead. So we'll see how the weekend goes. We got three more with the Rays. The second game is tonight at 7:05. Kumar Rocker will be on the mound. Now, Houston's at home this weekend. They're playing the Arizona Diamondbacks. All right, it's Friday. There's college football. Let's go with my top five games for the weekend. It's brought to you by DraftKings. 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I'll throw you 200 in credits if you sign up and just start with $5. All right, my number five game starts on the South Plains of West, by God, Texas. My Red Raiders open up new Galaxy Stadium, same stadium, new name, against Abilene Christian. It's at 6 o'clock tomorrow night on Fox Sports 1. And I think the coaches and the players for the Red Raiders want to get out there and just do nothing but score touchdowns and not hear anything about Sorensen and NIL deals, lawsuits. I know they're capable of running this up over 42.5, and I think they will. All right, my number four game, misses the sports guys, Indiana Hoosiers, defending champs, ranked number 6. They're at home tomorrow against North Texas, the Mean Green. How about that? It's at 11 o'clock on Fox, and I think I'd like to see UNT stay within 40.5 points. So I'm going to take the Mean Green in the points. All right, number three games in College Station, the eighth ranked Texas A&M Fighting Aggies. They host Missouri State tomorrow night at 6 o'clock on ESPN. And I think the Aggies are going to blow them off the field. They'll win by more than 40 points. My number two game is down the road in Austin. The fifth-ranked Texas Longhorns play the Bobcats of Texas State. This is tomorrow afternoon at 2:30 on ESPN. And same thing here. Texas State is better than Missouri State, but I think UT is going to win by more than 29.5. All right, now the best game tomorrow is in Atlanta. Magic City, Baylor goes to play Auburn, a neutral site game at 2:30 on ABC. I like Baylor. I like the Bears to go in there and give them a game. I think they can stay within a touchdown, so I'm taking the Bears plus the 7.5. Now, three French fries in the bottom of the sack because there's Sunday games and Monday games, and one more Saturday game I liked. The Oregon Ducks are taking on Boise State. I think Oregon might be the best team in the country. I think they win by more than 24.5 points. Sunday night, you got Wisconsin at number 4 Notre Dame, 6:30 on NBC. The spread's 20.5 points. I say Wisconsin, I don't think they can win, but I think they can stay within a couple of touchdowns. So I'll take the Badgers plus the 20.5 points. And then Monday night, the Ponies go to Tallahassee. 19th-ranked SMU plays the Florida State Seminoles on ESPN at 6:30. And I'm an SMU fan. Love the Mustangs. I don't know about going into Doak Campbell Stadium in Tallahassee winning by more than 3. I think this comes down to a field goal at the end, so I'm going to take the Seminoles plus the 3 points. Now, got to have a bounce back. We went 1-4 last week. The old DraftKings account took a shot. So there you go. Like I said, big night for high

0: Cool football. Hope you'll make us a part of your night before, after, during your games. And then I hope you have a great, great, safe Labor Day weekend. And especially if you're going to be on the four-wheelers or on the water, let's be extra, extra safe, please. I want everybody back here on Tuesday. We got a short, fun week next week. All right, for Jennings Plumbing on 104.1 and 103.7 The Ranch, rocking those Crockett Sixes, I'm Harlan the Sports Guy.
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know that Alabama is good, but do you know how good they are? They had 21 consecutive number one singles on the Billboard charts, and that's back to back to, well, you get it. Alabama now, here's Old Flame on the Ranch.

this guy's finally got another live performance listed on his website. Thank God. I thought he was retiring. George Strait's going to be headed in May of next year to the Boots in the Park Festival in Albuquerque, New Mexico. But right now, he's right here with Easy Come, Easy Go on the Ranch.

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1: 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Dolly into Garth into Clint Black. I mean, come on, nobody else does that. 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
3: Good morning, sports fans. Harlan, the sports guy here, getting you ready for another big Friday night of high school football. We've got you covered tonight here on Kicks and the Ranch, and we check in every Friday morning with the czar of high school football, Jack Stallard of the Longview News Journal, brought to you by Patterson Nissan. Good morning, Jack. How are you?
4: I'm good. How are you this morning?
3: I'm doing a lot better now that the temperature's back in double digits and not triple digits.
4: Yeah, it's kind of, you know, I'm still not a fan of 90 and 95, but because it's kind of sad when you go, oh, it's only 95, but you know, hey, right now I'll take it.
3: Right. When you're, you know, every cracker looks like a Ritz. I don't know what that means, but hey, we got some great football action tonight. What an interesting game out in Edgewood. We don't usually spend a lot of time on Edgewood, but Troop traveling to Edgewood, kind of an interesting byline there with the quarterback change.
4: Yeah, you know, this was, I think, going to be a really good matchup no matter what. I mean, These are two pretty good teams, and but, you know, when you add in the situation with the quarterback, Trevor Golightly, you know, it is what it is. The kid's not in Edgewood anymore. He's now at Troop and had a great game last week. But I tell you what, you know, the Edgewood quarterback, Caden Morris, he didn't do too bad. I mean, he threw for 138 yards and touchdown, rushed for 91 yards, so you know, they're okay there too. It's just a lot of extra incentive, I think, for both teams in what was already going to be a pretty good matchup.
3: I think it's your line. I credit you with saying, you know, if I had to pay for my game tickets, I would pay for this game to go see it.

0: Oh yeah, imagine it'll be packed out, and you know, a lot of interest. Some people there for the wrong reasons, but I think mostly, you know, just curiosity. People want to see what happens in this matchup.
1: There's some other fun games tonight. I think Jefferson and Spring Hill will be a lot of fun. Chapel Hill and Gilmer, both those teams need a win. And Longview and Marshall, what is this? What meeting is this for Longview and Marshall?
0: I think 116.
1: That's bananas, right?
0: Yeah. Yeah, they started playing when Moses was a freshman, I think, was his freshman for one of them. So.
1: Right. And I think Johnny Vaughn was on the play-by-play for that game.
0: Yeah, absolutely.
1: 116 meetings. Longview and Marshall's always fun. And then, of course, at Rose Stadium tonight, the annual Battle of Legacy and Tyler High, the red, the blue, the food drive. It's just a great atmosphere and a great event.
0: Yeah, absolutely. And this one's been around a while, too. I think this is the 71st meeting. You know, there's a lot of good rivalries in East Texas, and a few of them have kind of gone one-sided, and I'll hear some people say, oh, they need to go ahead and stop playing that one. You know, but this is not one of them. I've never heard anybody say that about this one. This is just a great atmosphere, great matchup all the time. You know, pretty evenly matched. I mean, it's just a, you know, I think it's 35-34-1 with Tyler leading it. And just a great matchup. And these are two good teams. It's important for both teams, I think. You know, week two to me is always important because, you know, if you won the first game last week, you want to make sure you keep riding that. And if you lost last week, you want to stop that, you know, stop that losing streak before it gets to be big. So, you know, both of these teams, it's a big game for them, big rivalry, big great atmosphere, everything you'd want in a high school football game.
1: Absolutely. And, yeah, a lot of coaches will tell you the most improvement you have all year is between game one and game two. So be interesting to see all these games tonight. You'll be covering it. We'll be covering it. And we'll do this again next week, Jack.
0: All right. Thanks, Harlan.
1: All right. Have a great 3-day Labor Day weekend.
0: You too, man.
1: All right, thanks. All right, Neil McCoy, it's Friday night in East Texas, brother.
2: It sure is, Harlan. Wouldn't it be great if we had some sort of entertaining, fun high school football show to hear all the scores? Maybe some funny bits thrown in there where fans could call in and give their team scores?
1: That would be nice if we had that.
2: Yeah. Well, yeah, since we don't have it here in East Texas, check out my friends Harlan, the sports guy, and Pigskin Bob tonight from 6:30 to midnight right here on Kicks 105.7.
1: You know, we're trying.
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1: There you go.
2: I was paid to say this.
1: Oh, great.
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2: It's the thought that counts. 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Gems Jewelers, Old Troop Highway at Golden Road in Tyler, the home of the gift that counts.
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4: It sure is, Arlen. 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
3: You know, we're trying.
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2: When I was growing up in Alabama, we didn't have cowboys. 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And to me, a cowboy was somebody that was tough, that wasn't scared to work. 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You know, he built houses his whole life. 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And that was our version of a cowboy where I grew up.
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Tracy Lawrence on the ranch and Paint Me a Birmingham. It's Taco Steve in for Diane Day. That's a singer, songwriter, and chef. Yes, the guy knows his way around the kitchen. If you haven't seen his Instagram reels or his Facebook reels, you need to check it out because he's cooking these detailed recipes to a T. And I'll tell you, they are really awesome. You've got to check it out to know what I mean. I didn't know that he could cook in the kitchen, but let me tell you, this guy is cooking more than raviolis from a can. You've got to check it out. It's the ranch with Taco Steve. And I've got more of the best country ever made coming up from Travis Tritt on the ranch.

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1: Quick message. I'm not even sure what to say, except The Ranch just feels like it was made for folks around here. You play the stuff we actually grew up on, the stuff that means something. That's rare these days.

Remember that big number one, take this job and shove it? That's him, Johnny Paycheck. She's All I Got on the Ranch with Taco Steve in for Diane Day. And guess what? I want to know what you're doing this Labor Day weekend. 903-534-1041 to Wayocum. It's 1,000 miles from nowhere on the ranch.

It's Clint Black on the ranch with Taco Steve in for Diane Day when my ship comes in. Stay tuned. I've got more of the best country ever made. How about Eddie Rabbit? I love a rainy night. That's coming up. It's the 8th annual pasture party going on October the 3rd at the Bear Creek Smokehouse in Marshall. I got all your details coming up in minutes. Right now, George Strait, we got the king of country. You know me better than that on the ranch.

fans at the Rose Garden, that smell of fresh-cut grass, and a Merle Haggard song you can hum without thinking. 104.1, 103.7, The Ram.

0: have it on the ranch, and I love a rainy night. Not only was that a big country record, went up to number one, it also went up to number one on the top 100. What a great song that is. Kenny Chesney coming up with another great song. It's Don't Blink as we continue to play the best country ever made right here on the ranch. Who's ready to see Shenandoah? It's going to be an awesome show. I don't want it to pass you by because it's getting close. Circle this date on your calendars. October the 3rd at the Bear Creek Smokehouse in Marshall, Texas is the 8th annual pasture party featuring Shenandoah. They'll be out there singing their greatest hits live. You don't want to miss this. Two Dozen Roses, Sunday in the South, the church on Cumberland Road, and so many more. In fact, when you buy your tickets for your family and friends, you are helping a great cause, the Hannah House Maternity Home. And guess what? You can get your tickets now, as a matter of fact, at hannahhouse.life.
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great Kenny Chesney at Don't Blink. He's got an exhibit in downtown Nashville, Tennessee by the Country Music Hall of Fame. He calls it Living in Fast Forward. You can check it out, too, if you're ever in Nashville. Born Country. Here comes Alabama, Randy Owen and the boys on the ranch.

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1: Hello, Ranch. Is this Ranch? Hey, I'm just calling to say y'all play country the way it used to be. Heart storytelling, not noise. I get up early for work, and the Ranch is always on. Gets my day started right, so I figured I'd tell y'all that.

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0: Charlie Daniels Band on the Ranch with Taco Steve in for Diane Day. Drinking my baby goodbye. Get ready. We got more of the best country ever made coming your way next with Garth Brooks and Trace Atkins just after 3 o'clock. Good afternoon to you. How would you like to win Brooks and Dunn tickets? We make it so easy. October the 9th, Dickies Arena, special guest Tucker Wetmore. It's going to be an awesome show. We want you to win those tickets though. How do you do that? It's really simple. You can get more information and sign up at one place. 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

Trace Atkins. This ain't no thinking thing on the ranch. Taco Steve in for Diane Day. Get ready. I got Kix Brooks and Ronnie Dunn, the Red Dirt Road coming up. I got Little Rock from Colin Ray on the way, too. His next stop is Rosemont, Illinois. It's over there close to Chicago. It's Garth Brooks. Here's That Summer on the Ranch.

and Ray on the ranch. There's Little Rock. Thank you for taking us wherever you go on your Friday afternoon. It's the Judds rocking to the rhythm of the rain. Winona and Naomi is on the ranch.

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2: 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I said, The Ranch, of course.

0: going, Diamond Rio. That's what I get for loving you on the ranch. It's Taco Steve in for Diane Day. It's finally here. Welcome. It's Labor Day weekend. We're going to get you through it in style with more of the best country ever made, including Tracy Byrd coming up, plus Clint Black on the way, too. Have you checked this out? It's the 80th anniversary of the Pittsburgh Pioneer Days. They've been around a long time, but I know why, because I was looking at the list of things to do at the festival, and there is so many. Check this out. A peach dessert contest that automatically got my eye, plus a mechanical bull is going to be on site, not to mention a ton of arts and crafts vendors, food booths, and so much more. Even a parade that Saturday, too. Would you like more information about this? It's going on September the 12th. Through the 19th, you can go to PittsburghPioneerDays.com.
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3: Well, good afternoon, sports fans. Harlan, the sports guy here, getting you ready for a big night of high school football. And every Friday afternoon, we check the weather with Brett Anthony of CBS 19, the czar of the weather in East Texas. 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And, man, it wasn't bad last night, you know, with the kind of the still the hurricane winds when we were at our Dangerfield game, Brett. But then you let it get hot again today.
4: I did. We got back to more sunshine, and so temperatures popped back into the mid-90s. But we don't think we're going to have a kickoff temperature like it was last week when it was in the upper 90s. We had some 100-degree readings out there.
2: Yeah.
4: So I'm looking upper 80s for kickoff. Again, with a little bit of a southeast wind, still some humidity around. We're not going to say it's going to feel comfortable, but with that little bit of a breeze, once the sun sets, it'll be more bearable, be down to about 83 by the end of the game. So not as cool, if you want to call it that, as it was Thursday night. But overall, not a bad night for the second week of high school football.
2: Okay, there you go. Man, we might need you to spin up another one of those tropical depressions and send one up again for next week. I kind of like that.
4: I can see what I can do in my backyard. I got a good big vat of weather just kind of sitting back there.
2: Your laboratory.
4: Yes.
2: Yeah, I don't want anybody to get
4: hurt.
2: I don't want anybody to get hurt. I don't want a hurricane or anything, but spin up another tropical depression, would you?
4: We'll work on it. Over the weekend, it does look like there's a little system in the Gulf. It's not technically a tropical system, but it's going to send us some showers Saturday afternoon. Pretty numerous. Maybe not as heavy rain as we saw off of Edward, but still some another shot of rain on Saturday.
2: There we go. A little rain to get into a 3-day weekend. Hey, we really appreciate it. Have a great weekend, Brett, and thank you so much for covering the weather for us. That's Brett Anthony with CBS 19, brought to you by Tom Holyfield and, of course, Guild Mortgage. Thank you, Brett.
4: You're welcome, Harlan. Have a great and safe weekend.
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Tracy Byrd doing that watermelon crawl on the ranch with Taco Steve in for Diane Day. Our next singer had a problem with his tonsils. They were so inflamed, he had to go get expert care from the ER. He's doing great now, though. Clint Black on the ranch.

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1: Hi, Ranch. We were driving home from the store, and y'all played this song that just put us all in a great mood. My daughter started singing in

The great Keith Whitley. It's Miami, my Amy on the ranch with Taco Steve in for Diane Day. It's just after 5 o'clock. Good Friday afternoon to you. It's almost here. It's almost Labor Day weekend. We are going to have fun. I'd like to know where you're going to be up to this Labor Day weekend. 903-534-1041. I'll tell you what's going on later on tonight. It's the Friday Night Scoreboard Show with Harlan and Bob. They're going to let you know everything about high school football in one place. Stick around. It's Alan Jackson on the ranch.

0: Brad Paisley and Allison Krauss, that whiskey lullaby on the ranch with Taco Steve in for Diane Day at just past 4 o'clock. And guess what? I've got more of the best country ever made coming up. The King of Country, George Strait, and I Cross My Heart is coming up next. Stick around for that. How would you like to win tickets to see Tim McGraw? These aren't just any tickets. He happens to be on his Pawn Shop Guitar Tour in Dallas on September the 11th. Let me tell you, the reviews are in. He's been on this tour for about a month now, and everybody is saying this is the best tour he's ever been on. Of course, he had a little bit of a mishap. He fell on stage about 2 weeks ago, but it seems to be doing okay. He seems to be doing all right after the fall, thankfully. If you want these tickets, you can sign up for them at theranch.fm.
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Centaurs and Cadillacs and all those kind of things. Dwight Yoakam on the ranch with Taco Steve in for Diane Day. He said it himself, this is his best album. Sold 3 million copies and counting. From Pure Country, I Cross My Heart. George Strait is on the ranch. I love

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2: Reba McIntyre. I love Reba. Okay, so like her old music is so good. That's my jam.

Brooks and Dunn. Kix Brooks and Ronnie Dunn. There's my Maria with Taco Steve in for Diane Day. We lost a true treasure in Dolly Parton at age 80. Let me tell you, one of the great stories about her is when she was on the set of 9 to 5, and she actually was playing 9 to 5 on her fingernails while she was watching the set. You know, she actually had a role in the movie. She was one of the big stars, but when she wasn't acting, she was actually sitting back watching the movie, trying to write 9 to 5. She done a great job at it, too. Here is 9 to 5 now. It's Dolly Parton on the ranch.

0: The great Dolly Parton, she's working 9 to 5 on the ranch with Taco Steve in for Diane Day. You know, the tributes aren't over yet for Dolly Parton. She died, of course, at age 80, and we already miss her. We miss her music. We miss her laughter. We miss her generosity. She actually gave 250 million books to kids overseas while she was alive. You talk about a great thing. I'll tell you, she sure had a great heart, that's for sure. Dolly Fest has officially been announced for 2027. Now, this is accordance with Dolly Parton's wishes not to have a funeral or anything like that. So she designed a double continent party of a lifetime. Now, Dolly Fest is going to go on in 2027. When I know these dates, I'm going to let you know. It's going to be both in Nashville and London.
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Garth Brooks on the Ranch. That's a song he says he loves to sing live. One of his favorite songs. Call him Baton Rouge on the Ranch. With Taco Steve in for Diane Day. It's almost 5 o'clock. You know what that means. It's quitting time and Labor Day weekend. We got that to look forward to. Now, he's already played in Indianapolis, Indiana, Denver, Colorado. Now he's headed to Rosemont, Illinois, September the 10th through the 13th. Washington, D.C., September the 18th and 19th. And then Orlando, Florida, September the 25th and 26th. That's Garth Brooks. This is Merle Haggard on the Ranch.

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Chicken fried. It's the Zach Brown Band on the Ranch. With Taco Steve in for Diane Day. It's officially after 5 o'clock. We made it. It's officially Labor Day weekend. Congratulations, you made it. It's going to be an awesome weekend. Look outside. We got sunshine, and it's not quite as hot as what it has been. So luckily for us, about 93, 94 degrees all Labor Day weekend. We have that to look forward to. Right now, Marty Stewart has Burned Me Down on the Ranch.

0: always on my mind. Willie Nelson on the ranch with Taco Steve in for Diane Day at just past 5 o'clock. It is officially Labor Day weekend. More of the best country ever made coming up. I got Tracy Lawrence on the other side. You know what else I got? I got the Friday Night Scoreboard Show. It's coming up just a little bit later on. It's going to take you all the way until midnight tonight. And guess what? If you haven't listened, you really need to. If you're a lover of high school football, you're going to love this because they have the scores up to the minute scores across East Texas. Not only that, coaches' interviews and so much more. You got to check it out. That's coming up a little bit later on right here on the ranch.
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barbecue sauce on your hands, sawdust on your boots, and a Conway Twitty tune in your head. 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

He's currently on tour with his wife, Mary. It's Randy Travis. I told you so on the ranch with Taco Steve in for Diane Day. It's officially Labor Day weekend. We made it past 5 o'clock. I want to know when you're going to be up to. 903-534-1041. Let's see who has the best Labor Day weekend plans. Trace Atkins is going to be in concert. It's his 30th anniversary tour on September the 12th. Get your tickets at BelcherCenter.com. Here's Joe Dippy on the ranch.

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Tell me why. There's Winona on the ranch with Taco Steve in for Diane Day. Oh, I got a couple of requests for this one off of the hit line at 903-534-1041. You got something you want to hear, let me know. Restless Hearts, The Bluest Eyes in Texas on the ranch.

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0: John Michael Montgomery. It's I Can Love You Like That on the Ranch. Taco Steve in for Diane Day, 903-534-1041. Guess what? We are getting closer and closer to the Friday Night Scoreboard Show. It's already Friday night in East Texas. Welcome to your Labor Day weekend. You know, Harlan and Bob are going to be here very soon. They've got the Friday Night Scoreboard Show. They'll keep you up to date on what's going on in high school football all the way until midnight tonight. It's a great show. If you haven't listened, I want to encourage you to listen to this because it's unlike any show you're going to hear in East Texas, and it's right here on the Ranch.
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Trisha Yearwood on the ranch and those X's and O's with Taco Steve in for Diane Day. She's hinted that she's going to be out on the road with Garth Brooks on his Blame It All on My Roots tour. Now we got to see if that becomes a reality. Hank Jr. coming up, plus Leanne Womack. More of the best country ever made. This is Lone Star.

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1: Hi, Ranch. I'm just calling to say thanks. Yeah, you really do make our days better. The grandkids even ask for your station now. That tells you everything.

Texas Twister back in the day. Can I see you tonight? There's Tanya Tucker on the ranch with Taco Steve in for Diane Day. And coming up really soon, you've got the Friday Night Scoreboard Show with Harlan and Bob. Don't miss it. Roy Orbison, you got it on the ranch.

0: You're my better half. There's Keith Urban on the ranch with Taco Steve in for Diane Day. Hey, we got a great concert we're trying to give away. It's Brooks and Dunn, October the 9th at Diggy's Arena. Special guest Tucker Whitmore. You talk about a concert experience of a lifetime. That's it. And I want you to win it, but you got to head on over to theranch.fm for all the details and how to win. Good luck from the ranch.
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One of the best of the best, the Rhinestone Cowboy with Glenn Campbell on the ranch with Taco Steve in for Diane Day. I would say that is the very first country music video that I ever saw in my life. I was very young when I saw it too. 903-534-1041. If you got a request or dedication, I would love to play it for you. Give me a call. Give me a text. Goodbye says it all. Here's Blackhawk on the ranch. Yeah.

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1: I'm just calling to say I love The Ranch, like, for real, love it. 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

0: Zero forever and ever, amen for Randy Travis. As well as on the other hand, I'm Taco Steve, and that's Paul Overstreet. See you, my father and me on the ranch. Getting ready, getting set. You know what's coming up? It's the Friday Night Scoreboard Show with Harlan and Bob. You talk about fun, that's it. They're going to keep you up to date on what's going on in high school football. Toby Keith is on the ranch.
1: Yeah.

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0: for football. Buckle up. It's going to be a wild ride with Pigskin Bob and Heart of the Sports Guy. 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
2: 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And you, the listener, get, not you, the pigskin.
3: No.
2: You, the listener, get to guess the theme. Okay? And we've got prizes. I got some concert tickets. Okay, Papacita salsa.
3: I have got $25 to Milano's in Hallsville.
2: A pizza, a volleyball t-shirt, and a Friday Night Scoreboard Show t-shirt. For the first person who identifies the theme correctly, here's the rules. It's not
3: rules?
2: There's rules. Vivian's rules.
3: Huh.
2: You can only guess one time.
3: Throughout the entire season?
2: No. Tonight.
3: Tonight.
2: Okay. One per night, because her point was the first song could come on and you could just start texting everything you hear.
3: Yeah, fire trucks.
2: Trucks, trucks, girls, women, babies. Yes. You could just name everything. So, one guess per night.
3: They can text in or can they call in?
2: No, text in.
3: They cannot call.
2: No. 903-663-1057. You text in the theme, first right answer wins.
3: That's a prize package worth in excess of $100.
2: You can't put a price on that, Bob.
3: I just did. In excess of $100.
2: You can't put a price on that.
3: Right.
2: What's the value of a Friday Night Scoreboard Show t-shirt? I ask you that.
3: I'm saying $73.
2: You can't put a price on that.
3: Just
2: so that's coming up.
3: Okay, so
2: five songs.
3: Is there a particular time when they can start? Do they have to hear
2: three
3: of the songs?
2: They can guess right now.
3: Four. Have to
2: get
3: it done before.
2: But you get one guess.
3: Because it ends at 7:30.
2: Yes. There's five songs.
3: All right.
2: And you can guess whenever you want, but you only get one guess per phone number.
3: And one underlying theme.
2: Yes.
3: With all songs. Okay, that should be interesting. You mentioned it to me a couple of times. Now, how's it going to come into fruition? I'm interested in to see about the music that you picked.
2: Okay.
3: All right.
2: Coming up here in just a minute. But right now, let's talk high school football. We got some great games tonight. Big rivalry night, Bob.
3: Oh, my goodness. And it doesn't get bigger than the first one on my list. That's Marshall at Longview. The 116th meeting of these two programs.
2: 161st meeting.
3: 161st?
2: I don't know.
3: That's 116. I think I read it right earlier.
2: Okay.
3: 116 meetings. Longview owns Marshall over the past 10 years. Really, over the past 24 meetings, Longview's won 23 out of 24.
2: Yep.
3: All right. I mean, so it's a lopsided rivalry right now, and Marshall wouldn't love anything more than to come into the house of John King and win this football.

0: Just
1: it's also the oldest rivalry. They've played more times against each other than any two teams in state history.
0: And tonight is part of the Great American Rivalry Series.
1: Oh, come on.
0: Yeah, who doesn't really buy
1: Little
0: into
1: Sweet,
0: that?
1: What do you think of that?
2: Oh, yeah!
1: Yeah, he loves it.
0: But there's scholarships involved. There's going to be lots of pageantry that's going to be going on at Patterson-Nissan Field in Longview. Another big game we're looking at is the Battle of Tyler. It's Legacy versus Tyler High. Both programs have struggled a bit over the last few years, but this game is so important just to the entire community. Nacogdoches at Lufkin. Come on, Nac. Hallsville at Kaufman. Mount Pleasant at Sunnyvale. White House at Lindale tonight. That's going to be a good game. Your Bullard Panthers. Bullard. Did I say Bullard?
1: Yeah.
0: Bullard Panthers are traveling to Caddo Mills. Henderson's at Athens. You've got Pine Tree at Carthage. That used to be a one-way street. Now this is going to be a pretty good game.
1: You love that matchup.
0: I don't know why I'm so fired up about it.
1: Yeah. Like I am Spring Hill Jefferson.
0: Yeah.
1: That's my favorite game tonight. And yours is Pine Tree and Carthage.
0: Yeah, I seem to drink the Kool-Aid on that one. Palestine's at Brownsboro. Pleasant Grove, Sulphur Springs. Don't go to sleep on this one. It's north of the listening. It's the northern edge of our listening audience. Still going to be a great football matchup. Gilmer's at Chapel Hill. Will's Point at Rusk. San Antonio Cornerstone traveling up to see the Center Rough Riders tonight. Harlan just mentioned about how my Jefferson Bulldogs are hosting Spring Hill. Pittsburgh traveling to Gladewater. Watch out for that game tonight. Commerce at Canton. Van at Dallas Garner. Malakoff at Westwood. You got White Oak at Winsboro. Elysian Fields at Sabine. Spent a lot of time in Sabine this afternoon. Have a good time?
1: Great time. Great school. Fantastic fans. I love going to Sabine.
0: I wish we could have found Coach Russell better because he didn't tell us where he was sitting. I wish we would have known.
1: I looked all over for him.
0: He should have given us a heads up on that.
1: But excited that he's there.
0: Troop at Edgewood. There's a storyline behind that one.
1: The Golightly Bowl.
0: Harmony at Redwater, Hugh Springs at Wascom, and Die Ball at West Rusk, among others. We got more games coming up later in this kickoff show.
1: All right, here's your first song. If you can identify the theme, text me 903-663-1057. Remember, you only get one guess, and you know Kenny Chesney's going to be involved almost every Friday night. Here's one of me and Vivian's favorites. Who can guess the theme for tonight's songs on Kicks and the Ranch?

0: That's your first song tonight to try and guess the theme. Got some guesses. None of them are correct.
1: All ready.
0: There we go. All right.
1: And you only get one guess, so you can't guess again.
0: That's right. Some of the interesting small town.
1: I don't know if you should give it away.
0: No?
1: No.
0: College?
1: No.
0: Not right?
1: No.
0: Keg in the Closet?
1: Don't give any
0: hints. That's the name of the song.
1: Don't give any hints right now.
0: All right. Stay tuned for more theme.
1: No hints.
0: And we'll have a winner. This portion of the show is brought to you by
1: the Red Rooster Ice House, Copeland Insurance Group, and Velvet Oil.
0: Velvet Oil. All right, Bob, more games tonight that we're going to be covering.
1: We're going to be taking a look at Harmony traveling to Redwater, Hugh Springs at Wascom. I love the Hugh Springs Wascom matchup tonight. I think it could turn out to be a pretty good game.
0: It could, and it's also very interesting to see what happens in that game
1: tonight. It is going to be interesting. Wascom got smoked last week. Hugh Springs won the football game last week.
0: Right.
1: But then again, that doesn't tell you everything about what's going to happen tonight. So stay tuned. Die Ball at West Rusk, Elkhart at Anderson Shiro, Detroit at Alba Golden. You got Beckville at Frankston. And here's the game I'm calling Circle M versus Red Rooster. It's Big Sandy versus Hawkins.
0: Right.
1: All right. It's the Restaurant Bowl.
0: It's
1: the Bar Bowl.
0: It should be on the Food Network.
1: Yes. The Bar Bowl is tonight. Harlton at Carlisle, Quitman at Union Grove. You got Lyndon Kildare at Trenton. Did Lyndon Kildare win last week?
0: There's no way of knowing.
1: I think maybe Lyndon Kildare. Let me double check on that one because, you know, they win so few of games, we might want to celebrate this. West Sabine at Alto, Mount Enterprise at Evadale. The Guard of Brook Hill is taking on the St. Augustine Wolves. Timpson at Grace Community. Oakwood at Union Hill. Leverage Chapel at Savoy. Greenville's taking on Quinlan Ford tonight. Maud at Cushing. Rivercrest at James Bowie. Joaquin Rams.
0: Come on. Tenaha.
1: Went to state last year.
0: Did you wear your Tenaha shirt on purpose?
1: This is maybe. How do you like
0: that? Or is that a troop shirt?
1: I don't know.
0: We don't know.
1: But it's comfortable.
0: You know what's funny? I swear I almost wore that same shirt today.
1: You should have.
0: How goofy would we have looked for Coach King wearing matching shirts?
1: A little sit, but it happens from time to time.
0: Right? We go to the same schools.
1: Yep. Joaquin at Tenaha. Arkansas High is traveling to Atlanta. Wolf City at Como Picton. Here's a good matchup. Wiley East at Texas High. Now, you know, that's in East Texas. It's just a fringe bit of people who are going to really like what's happening here. I think Texas High is going to take Wiley East behind the woodshed.
0: I hope they do.
1: I would like to see that.
0: Go Tigers.
1: Paul Pewitt, Parrish Chisholm, North Lamar at Maybank, Blooming Grove Lions at Eustace, Scurry Rosser at Lone Oak, Rice at Emory Range, Shelbyville at Hooks, DeKalb at Liberty Ilo. You got Love Lady at Grapeland, Mount Vernon at New Boston, and Queen City at Prairie Land.
0: Hold on, I'm telling
1: that's
0: this person.
1: That's a lot of it. And
0: that's not it. Lots of guesses coming in.
1: Yeah, oh, really?
0: Okay.
1: Well, why don't you play another song?
0: Okay.
1: Give people another chance to let it sink in. Don't get into a hurry. Think this through. There's $100 on the line.
0: At least $100.
1: Minimal.
0: All right, in prizes. Coming up on the Friday Night Kickoff Show, we'll have the games we disagree on, brought to you by the Monster Law Firm. 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Here's another song for you. 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
0: Harlan, the sports guy, Pigskin Bob. Back on the Friday night kickoff show. Big night for football tonight. We're back on the air at 8:30. Mom's predictions coming up about 8:40. Coach Bo Dumas. He's a kind of a boomus.
3: Doofus.
0: He'll be on at 9:15.
3: Okay.
0: And then scores, phone calls, totally awesome list, all that throughout the night. This portion of our show is brought to you by
3: the Patterson Auto Group, Baylor's Cotton White, Texas Spine and Joint Hospital, and Carter Blood Care.
0: All right, Bob, every week you and I pick all the games across East Texas. Last week we had four that we disagreed on, and we split, right?
3: Right.
0: I had to get the last one to tie you, but we split last week 2-2. Now, I'll point out that my two that I got were blowouts. Your two were close. I'm just saying.
3: So you said you had quality wins? And my wins weren't that quality?
0: Yes, that's what I'm saying.
3: And I had good losses, though. And that's what really I learned from.
0: Right.
3: All right, it was a good loss.
0: All right, so this is the games we disagree on. We think you might find this interesting. It's brought to you by the Mansour Law Firm. We agree on that, don't we?
3: Yeah, we do agree on and Papacitas. We kind of agree upon that being our best Mexican food ever.
0: Definitely agree.
3: All right, we disagree on six games. Let's go to the first one, the Tyler High, Tyler Legacy game tonight at Trinity Mother Francis Rose Stadium, Earl Campbell Field, presented by TJC. One of us thought Tyler High's going to win the game. The other one picked Tyler Legacy.
0: That's right.
3: You be the judge.
0: We don't agree.
3: All right, we got Bullard taking on Caddo Mills tonight. One of us picked one picked the other. The same thing on the Henderson-Athens matchup tonight.
0: That's a great game.
3: It really is.
0: Yeah.
3: It should turn out to be pretty dang cool. Harmony, Redwater. Don't know enough about either one of those teams to feel overly confident about my pick, but I feel it. Feel it down deep.
0: Where?
3: In my plums.
0: Okay.
3: Feeling it deep.
0: Okay.
3: Hugh Springs has taken on Wascom, and normally over the past few years, Wascom has been running away with it, but Hugh Springs, it looks like they've stopped the bleeding. And in Wascom, if you use last week as any sort of indicator about their football program, they're struggling.
0: Might be a little blood.
3: It could be tough.
0: Okay.
3: All right. And the last one that we disagreed upon was the Beckville-Frankston game. One of us thought Frankston should win it. The other one thinks Beckville's going to walk away with the win.
0: Coming up here in just a few minutes, that was the games we disagree on, brought to you by the Mansour Law Firm. Coming up after the next song, I'm going to give you the number 16 through 30 of my top 200 list. Every summer, I rank the top 200 football players for 11 years now. And but I'm going to go ahead and tell you who number 31 is. We will start
3: right now. Okay.
0: Because we'll start the list next week at 31. And I'm going to tell you about Trevor Golightly.
3: Who?
0: He's number 31 on my list.
3: Who? Yeah, he's with Edgewood, isn't he? Doesn't he have a quarterback at Edgewood?
0: No, you missed.
3: He's got a little brother who plays football with him?
0: You missed the news. He's now at Troop.
3: Huh.
0: And Troop plays Edgewood tonight in Edgewood.
3: Huh.
0: It had to go all the way to the UIL to make sure it was on the up and up. They said it was, so he's playing for Troop America tonight at his former school.
3: Should be interesting.
0: And I thought you would enjoy that he was number 31 on my list.
3: I like it.
0: 16 through 30 are coming up. Right now, let's go under the radar and pick out a game, Bob, that you think would be a lot of fun to send someone to. Maybe not the big game, Longview, Marshall, or Tyler Legacy, but go under the radar for us, Bob. 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
3: Well, I had the Troop Edgewood game as under the radar because I think that would be one heck of a football game. If you're just a fan of football and drama, that should be a good one.
0: I tell you this, Mom said she almost skipped going to the Joaquin game tonight because she wants to go be there that tonight.
3: But since we've already made a big deal about it, it's not under the radar, so I am going to go with my second pick, and that would be DeKalb at Liberty ILO. Ooh. That might be a fun game to make.
0: Ooh, I love that game.
3: Decab Liberty ILO. Nobody's talking about kids transfer from one school to another and revenge and whatnot. It's just two programs that don't really like each other, and it'll be fun tonight.
0: Boy, and I think Decab themselves is under the radar as a team. I think the Bears are going to be really good this year. Liberty ILO. Yeah, very strong program.
3: Boom, boom, boom. They're always competitive.
0: I love that. That's a great under the radar.
3: Oh, well, thank you. Thank you. So my Edgewood matchup, you didn't much care for that one?
0: No, I think that's squarely in the middle of the radar.
3: So Troop Edgewood is not off the radar.
0: That's on the radar.
3: Okay. All right. Let's scratch that one out.
0: Thank you to Upshur Rural Electric. All right, we're looking for the theme. I've played you two songs. Here's another one. You can text me at 903-663-1057. Vivian and I came up with these themes. We'll do it each week during the kickoff.